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1: Mainly clear overnight, northwest wind at 14, our low 14. Sunshine Friday, cooler, west wind at 15. Friday's high 20, it'll feel like 21. Clear Friday night, low of 16. Mostly sunny Saturday, high 22. Mostly sunny Sunday, high 23, it'll feel like 27. I'm UCB meteorologist Jeff Andrews.
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0: Hey, this is Brant. I have something wonderful to share with you. 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Maybe 200, 2,000, 5,000? The answer? 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All in the name of Jesus. 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It is so good. 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If you want more info, it's so simple. 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

0: believe this. An honorable man does not scare or threaten his wife if he's married in any way.
1: Wow.
0: Not in any way do you threaten or scare your wife. And I don't mean overtly, verbally, or physically, but there's little things that we can do to undermine trust. Here's one way that you can actually threaten your wife, but you don't do this as an honorable man. You may not even think of it as threatening. And that is start to check out of your family. Start to get passive about everything. Start, okay, let's have, you know, you have it your way. I'll just stay quiet over here. I'm not going to do anything. It's very common, but it's actually really threatening to a wife when she starts to see that what's going on. So I came up several times, but it's a form of being honorable to say, she should never feel scared around me, and I'm also going to be active in our marriage. I'm not going to be passive, and she should never, ever, ever feel scared around me.

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1: Talking about honorable men, traits of honorable men. Brant's three things today, just picking three things. Talked about this on Facebook some yesterday. So interesting to hear everybody's stories about their dads or husbands or friends or brothers or whomever, like, that they know who's honorable.
0: Mm-hmm.
1: There's a lot of people in the news. So disappointing.
0: Mm-hmm.
1: How about this? Here's number three on the list. If you missed the first two, please go back and listen on the podcast or something. But how about this? Honorable men are not controlled by what they want.
0: Wow.
1: Now, that's true of people in general, but I just want to focus on men for a little bit.
0: Mm-hmm.
1: Like, an honorable man, if you grow up with a dad who's honorable, it wasn't like, oh, I got to have that car, so I'm gonna destroy our budget. Oh, I got to have this so I can feel better about myself, so I'm going to have to work so much I don't even know my kids. Oh, I'm not so straining for, I want this, or this woman's attractive, so I'm going to go after her. If it torpedoes everything, so be like, a man can want something and go, that's not good for me.
0: Hmm.
1: Yeah, that's really cool. And we're not buying it.
0: Both and.
1: Yeah. Yeah, that's awesome. Oh, she's attractive. Not doing anything about that. Yeah. They don't have to be in control of me.
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1: Topic, but not all the truly important things go viral or get attention. 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The answer? 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All in the name of Jesus. 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If you want more info, it's so simple. 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
1: Mainly clear overnight, northwest wind at 14, our low 14. Sunshine Friday, cooler, west wind at 15. Friday's high 20, it'll feel like 21. Clear Friday night, low of 16. Mostly sunny Saturday, high 22. Mostly sunny Sunday, high 23, it'll feel like 27. I'm UCB meteorologist Jeff Andrews.
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1: Mainly clear overnight, northwest wind at 14, our low 14. Sunshine Friday, cooler, west wind at 15. Friday's high 20, it'll feel like 21. Clear Friday night, low of 16. Mostly sunny Saturday, high 22. Mostly sunny Sunday, high 23, it'll feel like 27. I'm UCB meteorologist Jeff Andrews.
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2: Mainly clear overnight, northwest wind at 14, our low 14. Sunshine Friday, cooler, west wind at 15. Friday's high 20, it'll feel like 21. Clear Friday night, low of 16. Mostly sunny Saturday, high 22. Mostly sunny Sunday, high 23, it'll feel like 27. I'm UCB meteorologist Jeff Andrews.
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1: I have a hot take. Here we go.
0: Oh, here we go.
1: Here we go.
0: All righty.
1: Coming in hot with a take. I don't know if it's that hot, but...
0: Wait, what?
1: Well, okay. All right.
0: I lost... Music and all. Yeah, you lost your confidence. Theme before you even said
1: I
0: it.
1: Did.
0: All right, well, let's hear
1: I jumped
0: it.
1: Into the octagon and then I tried to get back out.
0: What am I doing in here?
1: What am I doing? I shouldn't be in the octagon. Well, okay, here's my take.
0: Uh-huh.
1: I've never had chicken and waffles.
0: Okay.
1: My

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1: Some days, you gotta dance through the darkness. Some days, you gotta sing through the fire. And some days, you need to just praise Him anywhere.
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1: You ever just go somewhere and be quiet? Like, don't bring your phone, don't bring something to do, just be quiet. It's very rare, but I thought this was really interesting. I saw this study about it, a very recent study. It said that doing that can be associated with lower loneliness or more loneliness, solitude.
0: Mm-hmm.
1: And the difference is between what makes you less lonely and more lonely, did I choose it myself or not? Which makes sense, right?
0: It does, yeah.
1: But let's look at the positive side of this. If you do choose it, just go listen to the Lord, have some quiet, no phone, no nothing to do. Just be with Him. Realize it's I am not what I do for my job. I am not what I can do for everybody else. Even if it's just for 10 minutes, it's incredibly healthy.
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3: 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And people are like, what song is UCB? 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
1: So we're told to live a quiet life in scriptures in Thessalonians.
0: Mm-hmm.
1: And mind our own business, it says.
0: Yes, it does.
1: Some people might hear that and think, quiet life, oh, boring. Or I'm bored.
0: Mm-mm.
1: Like, no, it's kind of the opposite of that.
0: Yep.
1: It means I'm not, like, why would you get all up in somebody else's stuff if you're not bored?
0: That is the truth.
1: Why would you have to sound off on everything?
0: Right.
1: It's like,
0: if you're not bored
1: in
0: your own life.
1: That's a product of being somewhat bored, yes. But living a quiet life often is the exact opposite.
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0: Greetings to you. My name is Prant. This show, if you're new to it, it's been described and we kind of like, yeah, that sounds good. How was it? I was going to say strangely odd and oddly strange, but That's not kind of the same thing. It's
1: refreshing is the word.
0: Refreshingly odd and oddly refreshing.
1: That's, yeah.
0: That was it. We know it's kind of weird. I have a dry sense of humor. Sherry's got a big laugh, all that sort of stuff. But we hope it's really refreshing to you. And over time, as you get the show, that it'll just be something you look forward to.

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1: Sunny, beautiful Friday for us. We'll be in the mid-teens through the morning with a light west breeze. Sunny this afternoon, west wind at 15, our high 20. It'll feel like 21. Clear overnight, south wind at 10, our low 16. Mostly sunny, a little warmer on Saturday. High 22, it's going to feel like 25. I'm UCB meteorologist Jeff Andrews.
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0: but of course all the flights were grounded. And, of course, we all know what happened later that day. And this is a day of remembrance. And what a perfect day to start, like we always do, with the Lord's Prayer. So let's do that together right now. We started this at the beginning of the year with a handful of friends, and now we have many, many friends and you joining me all across Canada to come together in prayer. And what a perfect morning to do it. So I will lead us. We will pray the Lord's Prayer out loud together. Let us now take a breath, pause, get quiet for a moment, and let us come to the throne of grace with confidence. Let's pray together. Our Father, who art in heaven, hallowed be thy name. Thy kingdom come. Thy will be done on earth as it is in heaven. Give us this day our daily bread, and forgive us our trespasses, as we forgive those who trespass against us. And lead us not into temptation, but deliver us from evil. For thine is the kingdom, and the power, and the glory, forever and ever. Amen. God bless you. Thank you for starting the morning right here with prayer. Would you do me a favor? Would you invite a friend or two to join us Monday morning, same time, same place? The Lord's Prayer every weekday morning at this time. Make it a great day. From your friends at Positive Uplifting, UCB Radio.
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We are praising God, and I am turning this song up. 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

0: positive, uplifting UCB Radio. One of the earlier hits from Chris Tomlin, a song actually penned and recorded by Laura Story that is indescribable. I'm Frank Reed. Welcome into a Friday morning at UCB Radio. We still have more back-to-school prayers to get to. Let's get to another one. This is Melissa.
1: I hope all our little ones, young and old, have strength in their abilities, treat every relationship with compassion and love, and that the teachers get the support that they need for this school year.
0: Amen. Thank you, Melissa. Thank you. We would love to get your prayer on. 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

0: by someone wearing a Cat in the Hat costume, and police are investigating. BC RCMP say they are aware of the trend and warn that depending on the circumstances, posts like these could potentially lead to charges such as criminal harassment or uttering threats. Police are reminding people that something meant as a prank can have very real consequences when it causes someone fear to their safety. Similar cases have also led to an arrest in Tennessee and a harassment charge in Colorado. Regardless of whether someone thinks it's funny, following a person and making them afraid for their safety is serious, and a prank stops being a prank when someone is genuinely frightened.
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2: Sunny, beautiful Friday for us. We'll be in the mid-teens through the morning with a light west breeze. Sunny this afternoon, west wind at 15, our high 20. It'll feel like 21. Clear overnight, south wind at 10, our low 16. Mostly sunny, a little warmer on Saturday, high 22. It's going to feel like 25. I'm UCB meteorologist Jeff Andrews.
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3: Good morning. Here's your positive word of the day on this, the 25th anniversary of 9/11. I always come back to Psalm 91, verse 1. Whoever dwells in the shelter of the Most High will rest in the shadow of the Almighty. Amen and amen. Can we follow that up with worship this morning? Oh, this is so good. CeCe Winans, what a treasure she is to the body of Christ. Worthy of it all. Here is CeCe at UCB Radio.

0: Positive, uplifting UCB Radio. That's the thing about praise with Benjamin Williams Hastings. Good morning. I'm Frank Reed. Welcome into a, well, very, very special day. Somber day, isn't it? The 25th anniversary of 9/11. 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This is the incredible story of Captain Steve Scheibner. Steve was supposed to be the airline pilot that morning on the plane. That was the first plane that left Boston, and the first one to hit the first tower. And since then, for the past 25 years, he's been sharing his testimony. And it is powerful. They actually put together a really, really incredible video of his story. And it is on our blog page. Would you please take a moment today and check it out? And as you're watching this and as you're thinking about this, Steve says, hey, he says, you know, some people have big dramatic stories like mine, but we all have a story, and we all have a story to share about God being involved in our lives. So Steve and I are asking you this morning, what is your story? Once again, would you please check it out? It's my blog, In My Seat, Remembering 25 Years Later. 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

0: 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Good morning. I'm Frank Reed with another heartfelt back to school prayer. This is my new friend, Reagan.
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0: 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Oh my, I have loved doing this. 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Still might have time to get your prayer on. 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
3: In 2004, Mel Gibson released his spiritually provocative and graphically violent depiction of Jesus' crucifixion, The Passion of the Christ. The film became the highest-grossing R-rated film of all time until recently. Now, 22 years later, the original film has been remastered and is heading to theaters courtesy of Fathom Events. Mel Gibson's two-part follow-up to The Passion, The Resurrection of the Christ, lands in theaters in 2027 and 28. Actor Jim Caviezel powerfully portrays the final hours before Jesus' death, and the emotional and spiritual weight of completing his calling feels as heavy as the cross he carries. If we were rating the spiritual value of the film alone, it's an unquestionable 5 out of 5, but the violence remains difficult for sensitive audiences. So we're giving The Passion of the Christ a 2.5 out of 5 for family friendliness. Read the full review at PluggedIn.com/radio. I'm Adam Holtz with the Plugged In Movie Review by Focus on the Family.
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0: 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Good morning, I'm Frank Reed. Just take the day off and start the weekend early. Wish we could, right? Oh, welcome in. It's good to have you along this morning. More of your favorites are coming right up, but let's check in once again with Sarah Masters and see what's going on. Good morning, Sarah.
1: Hi, Frank. Good morning. Here's what your family and friends may be talking about. 25 years ago today, nearly 3,000 people lost their lives in the attacks of September 11th, 2001. Among them were 24 Canadians. They were parents, children, spouses, friends, and coworkers, people who left home that morning expecting to come back. 25 years later, their families and loved ones still carry that loss. And while we remember the terrible events of that day and hold all of those grieving in our hearts and prayers, there's another part of the September 11th story that happened here in Canada. When American airspace was closed, more than 200 international flights were diverted to Canadian airports, bringing more than 33,000 passengers into communities they never expected to visit. In Gander, Newfoundland and Labrador, 38 planes landed with more than 6,500 people, and Canadians opened their homes, cooked meals, found beds, and cared for complete strangers. So today, we remember those whose lives were taken and the families who've lived with that loss for 25 years. But we can also remember how Canadians responded with compassion, generosity, and a willingness to help when people needed it most. Your dog may know how you're feeling before you say a word. A study from the University of Vienna found dogs can recognize different emotions by looking at our faces. Researchers monitored the brain activity of 12 dogs and saw different responses when they were shown happy, sad, angry, and fearful expressions. Happy faces got the strongest reaction, especially in parts of the brain linked to thinking and rewards. Researchers believe dogs have learned to read us after spending so much time alongside humans, and they're now looking at how our voices, body language, and even our scent help dogs figure out what we're feeling. So that look your dog gives you when you walk through the door, they may actually know a lot more about your mood than those puppy dog eyes let on.
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3: Sunny this afternoon, west wind at 15, our high 20. It's going to feel like 21. Clear overnight with a south breeze at 10, our low 16. Mostly sunny Saturday, southeast breeze at 10. Saturday's high 22, it'll feel like 25. Mostly sunny 23 on Sunday. I'm UCB meteorologist Jeff Andrews.
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0: Good morning, I'm Frank Reed. Here's your positive word of the day on this 25th anniversary of 9/11. May we never forget. And I always like to come back to Psalm 91, verse 1. Whoever dwells in the shelter of the Most High will rest in the shadow of the Almighty. Wow, what a great verse. And what a song. Just keep going. This is Rachel Purcell.

UCB Mornings with Frank Reed, a place where you can laugh, reflect, and grow. All before your morning coffee. UCB Radio.

0: positive, uplifting UCB radio. We believe that is Phil Wickham. Good morning. I'm Frank Reed. Welcome into Friday morning at UCB Radio. So glad you're starting your morning right here. I'm happy that it's Friday, but it's also a rather somber day as everybody in Canada and America remembering 9/11 this morning, 25 years ago. Just amazing. You know, 25 years ago, I was actually recording Michael W. Smith. I had Michael W. Smith on the phone. And we were going to do a mini concert with Smitty that morning because 9/11 is actually the release date of Michael W. Smith's first worship album. And he was supposed to fly in to the radio station where I was at, and we were going to have a mini concert at a mall. Well, of course, you know, everything was stopped. I mean, of course, all of the air traffic stopped. What's amazing is there's a story that I'd like to share with you. It's actually right on the front page at UCBRadio.com. I want to say thank you so much to Kathy at UCB Radio, who helped me pull this together at the last minute. It's a blog called In My Seat, Remembering 9/11 25 Years Later. And it is the fascinating story of Steve Scheibner, who was the American Airlines pilot who was supposed to fly that morning, but he was changed out at the last minute. He is a believer, and his story and his testimony is just amazing. And they put together a video about him and his story. And here's something that's really, really cool. He challenges you and me. He says, I've got a dramatic story, but we all have a story. So he's saying to you and to me, share your story. I hope that you'll check it out sometime today or this weekend. 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

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Good morning, I'm Frank Reed. Well, we all have a story, don't we? Yes, we do. With the God Story, this is Ann Wilson,

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1: This is Shane from Chatham, and I would like to take a moment to pray for my boys and all of their friends who have been incredible friends. Father God, thank you that the boys get to go back to school. Thank you for many friends they have who have been kind and caring towards them, and I pray that this day, as it can always be a nervous day, would be the most enjoyable day of the year. God, I just ask that you would continue to guide and walk with them every day of their lives. And thank you for the incredible blessing that their schools have been to them.
0: Wow. Great job, Dad. Shane, God bless you and thank you for your prayer. We'd love to get your prayer on. 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

0: 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Well, Jeremy Camp just continues to bring us just powerful songs, one right after another. This is the latest. It's called Revival.
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That is Micah, Tyler, and Even Then. Along with your friend Frank Reed, good morning. Good morning. Welcome into a very special day, September the 11th, 2026, the 25th anniversary of the attack down in America on 9/11. Could I direct you this morning or this weekend to ucbradio.com? I have a blog that is posted. It's called In My Seat, Remembering 9/11 25 Years Later, and it is the just incredible story of Captain Steve

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1: Sunny this afternoon, west wind at 15, our high 20. It's going to feel like 21. Clear overnight with a south breeze at 10, our low 16. Mostly sunny Saturday, southeast breeze at 10. Saturday's high 22, it'll feel like 25. Mostly sunny 23 on Sunday. I'm UCB meteorologist Jeff Andrews.
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0: Lincoln Brewster, No One Like Our God on Positive Uplifting UCB Radio. Hey, I'm Sarah Masters, and happy Friday. We've made it to the end of the week, almost. Still a little bit to go before the weekend officially kicks in. But I just hope and pray that you had a good week and that all those that have gone back to school this week survived. You made it through. First week's always the hardest. It gets easier after this because now you're back into the routine. I remember my grandma always saying that. First day's hard. By the end of the week, it's like you never left. And she was always right. So I hope this week has been easy on you. And just think, a couple hours, you'll be able to kick back and relax for the weekend.
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2: In 2004, Mel Gibson released his spiritually provocative and graphically violent depiction of Jesus' crucifixion, The Passion of the Christ. The film became the highest-grossing R-rated film of all time until recently. Now, 22 years later, the original film has been remastered and is heading to theaters courtesy of Fathom Events. Mel Gibson's two-part follow-up to The Passion, The Resurrection of the Christ, lands in theaters in 2027 and 28. Actor Jim Caviezel powerfully portrays the final hours before Jesus' death, and the emotional and spiritual weight of completing his calling feels as heavy as the cross he carries. If we were rating the spiritual value of the film alone, it's an unquestionable 5 out of 5, but the violence remains difficult for sensitive audiences. So we're giving The Passion of the Christ a 2.5 out of 5 for family friendliness. 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I'm Adam Holtz with the Plugged In Movie Review by Focus on the Family.
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positive, uplifting UCB Radio. That's Michael W. Smith. I'm Sarah Masters. You know what's coming up? Apple picking season. I love going every year. I like to walk the orchards, pick my own apples, maybe have one while I walk, and then come home and make a whole bunch of different apple things. So peak season for picking apples is late September, early October. But check and see if the apple orchard near you is open and ready for visitors, because it makes for a nice day out with the family.

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1: Canada. Teen Challenge Canada operates across the country in 5 different provinces. We serve men and women, and the program is 12 months. With us at Teen Challenge, what we would say is the differentiator is Jesus is the change agent, and those wrestling with should I or shouldn't I? Is this going to work? How am I going to live here for a year? What about all these other things I've given up? I'm like, hey, why not try it? Because it doesn't mean you're going to have a bed tomorrow. 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She came to our program, experienced restoration and freedom from addiction, and miraculously, her entire family also became sober, still sober, and now they all serve the Lord. 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
1: Clear sky as we go through the rest of the afternoon, heading into the evening, just a light west breeze after high of 20, overnight low of 16, mostly sunny, a little warmer on Saturday, southeast wind at 10, Saturday's high 22, it's going to feel like 25, mostly sunny on Sunday, high up to 23. I'm UCB meteorologist Jeff Andrews.
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0: That's Jeremy Camp on Positive Uplifting UCB Radio. I'm Sarah Masters. Today is September 11th, and we are remembering the events of what happened 25 years ago. It's one of those moments in life where it's a time marker. You remember things before 9/11 and after. And I can remember exactly where I was and what I was doing when the news hit. I was in grade 10 French class. It hadn't started yet, so my best friend and I were sitting in our desks, and we were just chatting and laughing, and then all of a sudden our principal came on to the announcement system to tell us what had happened. And then I remember the rest of the day, classes didn't matter. Everybody was glued to TVs or radios, just watching things unfold. And the other scary part was that my mom had just started working in the States, and so they had closed the borders, and we couldn't get in touch with her, and so we didn't know, was she going to be home that night or not? Was she okay? Did anything else happen? We had no idea. So it was a big day. And I wanted to let you know that we have a really great blog up at ucbradio.com. Frank Reed wrote it, and it's called In My Seat. And it's the story of his good friend and what happened on 9/11. I encourage you to check it out at ucbradio.com under the Hope tab.
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2: Candy Galati says sharing your life and experiences with people is really worthwhile. Today on Making Your Life Count, Candy says transparency can lead to those powerful faith-sharing opportunities.
3: Be transparent and be willing to open up and share what he's done, because it could be for the benefit of someone else. And then all of that we're doing, we're drawing from the Word, we're drawing from the work of God as we depend on what I call the wonder of God, which is the Holy Spirit. And the Holy Spirit living inside of us as we pray and as we depend and just ask for wisdom and clarity in handling each and every situation that we come in contact with. We're depending and drawing from those three sources on this journey of making disciples.
2: How true.

0: frog said to another frog, I've got good news and bad news. The good news, you're going to meet a beautiful girl. 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
0: It is Good News Day on Laugh Again, that time when we put down the newspaper, flip off the TV, and listen to something that will cheer us up. September 11, 2001, if you were alive, you remember it well. It began like any other Tuesday for flight attendant Jerry Brown. She was aboard Delta Flight 15 en route to Frankfurt.

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Here's your positive word of the day from 2 Corinthians 4:18. So we fix our eyes not on what is seen, but on what is unseen, since what is seen is temporary and what is unseen is eternal.

0: 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Hey, I'm Sarah Masters. You know, we love hearing what UCB means to you, because sometimes you might think, it's just a little comment about something I heard, but your story could encourage somebody else who's listening. Brock got in touch with us and shared that UCB's made a big difference in his life. 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And Marlena in LaSalle shared that she likes to listen with her kids. She says they love to praise and worship together, and that she's thankful that they're hearing clean, wholesome content. And hearing those stories means a lot to us. Maybe UCB has been a part of your story too. 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
2: 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While the term blind faith makes an appearance in today's culture, it shouldn't be characteristic of a Christian. 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He is the same yesterday, today, and tomorrow.
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4: 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Why then does John tell us to confess our sins in hope of forgiveness? Did Jesus' atonement miss some of my sin? 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
1: Clear sky as we go through the rest of the afternoon, heading into the evening. Just a light west breeze after high of 20. Overnight low 16. Mostly sunny, a little warmer on Saturday. Southeast wind at 10. Saturday's high 22. It's going to feel like 25. Mostly sunny on Sunday. High up to 23. I'm UCB meteorologist Jeff Andrews.
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2: This is Hope with God. I'm Andrew Palau. Have you felt trapped by circumstances beyond your control? Consider the story of Daniel from the Bible. This is God's ancient book of wisdom. Because of his faithfulness to God, jealous leaders plotted against Daniel and he was thrown into a den of lions. But Daniel didn't panic. He prayed and he trusted God. And that night, God miraculously shut the mouths of the lions, and Daniel emerged untouched. God had not only protected him, but also inspired faith in everyone else who witnessed this. And God is working like this even today. He may not always remove the danger, but he will walk with you through it. He gives courage when we feel afraid, and he strengthens us when we're weak. If you feel trapped or afraid, ask him, God, I want to trust you. Protect me. Give me courage and help me to know you. Amen. Always remember, there's hope with God.
3: 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And then there'll be a song on about how it's okay, I've got it, and I love you. And it's just like, wow.
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1: 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Sowing seeds of doubt up in my head.

0: then we'll always be in His will. 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
1: Clear sky as we go through the rest of the afternoon, heading into the evening. Just a light west breeze after a high of 20. Overnight low 16. Mostly sunny, a little warmer on Saturday. Southeast wind at 10. Saturday's high 22. It's going to feel like 25. Mostly sunny on Sunday. High up to 23. I'm UCB meteorologist Jeff Andrews.
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0: way to stay on top. I'd say only dummies get hurt, and they do something stupid. They're not as good a driver as I am. I got nerfed, spun backwards, went into the inside wall, wham, and it knocked me out. When I finally came to and I realized what had happened to me, it scared the hell out of me. I started searching for the Lord. It's hard for an athlete to put somebody above them, but you wouldn't have success if it wasn't for Jesus Christ. I'm Darrell Waltrip, and in this race, I finished second.
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0: positive, uplifting UCB Radio. I'm Sarah Masters, and that was Jordan St. Cyr with No Matter What. Hey, I just want to remind you that even though school has now been back in session for a week, we want to keep covering it in prayer. So anytime that you have a prayer on your heart that you want to share for back to school, praying over teachers, the school, the staff, the students, you can record it at ucbradio.com.
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I'm Sarah Masters. Congratulations, you have almost survived Friday. The weekend will be here soon, so enjoy the rest of your afternoon. Have a marvelous weekend, and until next time, take care. 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
1: Clear sky as we go through the rest of the afternoon and heading into the evening. Just a light west breeze after a high of 20. Overnight low of 16. Mostly sunny, a little warmer on Saturday. Southeast wind at 10. Saturday's high 22. It's going to feel like 25. Mostly sunny on Sunday. High up to 23. I'm UCB meteorologist Jeff Andrews.
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2: Because all I could hear is that blanket of debris suffocated all noise except for the cries and the screams of people in the darkness. Help me, I'm hurt. Help me, I can't see. What are you gonna do? And do the next thing. Answer the bell. Round 7, I don't know, I lost track. And I just stood, I didn't know what I was doing. I just stood in the mouth of that alley and I yelled at the top of my voice, follow the sound of my voice. Follow the sound of my voice. There's light this way. Come to the light. Come to the light. Follow the light.
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0: 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I'm Tracy Leak, and if you are a mama with kids in school, you made it through that first week, right? Short week, but we did it. And so, I don't know, this weekend is a little bit more special to me, to where we can just relax, take a deep breath, and then gear up for the next one.
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1: Mainly clear overnight, northwest wind at 14, our low 14. Sunshine Friday, cooler, west wind at 15. Friday's high 20, it'll feel like 21. Clear Friday night, low of 16. Mostly sunny Saturday, high 22. Mostly sunny Sunday, high 23, it'll feel like 27. I'm UCB meteorologist Jeff Andrews.
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0: CC Winans on Positive Uplifting UCB Radio, the goodness of God. I'm Tracy Leak, and I have to say that with this being 25 years since the tragedy was September 11th, I love just a song like that that reminds us that, you know, as much as we see that was horrific and we experienced, and a lot of, you know, our own Canadians lost their lives that day, remembering the goodness in people because of the goodness of God coming together, helping each other out. And I hope, my prayer is that we can still just harness that, that when someone's in need, we help them. We don't even ask questions. We just help.
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1: 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You don't have to worry. God wants you to run right back to Him. You didn't do anything too wrong.

0: 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Hi, I'm Sarah Masters. Here's what your family and friends may be talking about. For farmers across the prairies, harvest is a race against the weather, and this year, that race is getting tougher. Torrential rain has kept many Saskatchewan farmers out of their fields. Some areas have seen around 150 millimeters of rain in a week, leaving fields too wet for equipment. Farmers say the delays are also affecting crop quality and yields, with some grain expected to be downgraded. And after a difficult spring with late snow and flooding, there's another concern. Farmers are already dealing with record high costs for fuel, fertilizer, machinery, and repairs. So there's a lot riding on the weather turning around soon. And for those of us who aren't anywhere near those fields, it's easy to forget how much of what ends up on our table starts with the farmer hoping the weather cooperates. This year, that hope's being tested, so let's keep the farmers that feed us in our prayers. Take a quick look at your medicine cabinet if you have generic acetaminophen on hand. Teva Canada is recalling a lot of 500 milligram Novogesic Forte tablets because they could contain foreign material that could harm your digestive system. The affected pills have an expiry date of January 31st, 2029, and may have been dispensed by pharmacies in smaller quantities. Health Canada says to stop using the medication and take it back to your pharmacy for proper disposal and a replacement. If you're not sure whether yours is a part of the recall, you can always take the pill or bottles to your pharmacy and they can check for you. Anyone concerned about their health after taking the medication should contact their healthcare provider.
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2: Mainly clear overnight, northwest wind at 14, our low 14. Sunshine Friday, cooler, west wind at 15. Friday's high 20, it'll feel like 21. Clear Friday night, low of 16. Mostly sunny Saturday, high 22. Mostly sunny Sunday, high 23, it'll feel like 27. I'm UCB meteorologist Jeff Andrews.
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0: I'm Tracy Leek with Jordan Jansen on Positive Uplifting UCB Radio with kindness. And what a great message and truth, right? Especially as we're just, our hearts are heavy and reflecting on 9/11 25 years ago. Kindness, it goes a long way. Just not being offended, right? And just knowing that God has everything in control and we just be kind to each other.
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4: We can't stop the rain from falling, but we can stop the rain from leaking in with the WeatherTight MR24 roof system. For more than 40 years, the MR24 standing seam roof system from Butler has stood strong against storm.

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0: 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Hi, I'm Sarah Masters. Here's what your family and friends may be talking about. There are some dates we never really forget. We can still picture where we were, who we were with, and what we were doing when we heard the news. September 11th, 2001 is one of those days. 25 years later, there's still a clear line between life before that day and life after it. Nearly 3,000 people lost their lives, including 24 Canadians. Families lost husbands, wives, parents, children, brothers and sisters and friends. And countless others have carried the fear and heartbreak of that day with them ever since. Today, we remember the people who never made it home, the first responders who ran toward the danger, the families who lived with that loss for so many years. And today is a good day to pray for those who are still grieving September 11th, for the people hurting around the world, and for peace in our communities, our country, and the world. And I did want to let you know about a really interesting story that you can read at ucbradio.com. It's about a pilot who's supposed to be on one of those planes that day, but someone else ended up taking his spot. It's one of those stories that makes you stop and think about how different life can be because of one unexpected change. Starting a conversation with someone you don't know isn't exactly everyone's idea of a good time, especially for those of us who like to keep to ourselves. But researchers say those little interactions can actually do us some good. Even a short conversation with a stranger can help both people feel more connected and a little less alone. And a lot of the things we worry about beforehand, like awkward silence, running out of things to say, or the other person not wanting to talk, usually feel much bigger in our heads than they do in real life. We may even be more liked than we think. Meeting someone new can introduce us to different ideas, experiences, and can leave us feeling a little more trusting and hopeful about the world around us. And don't worry, you don't have to become the most outgoing person in the room. They say even just starting small with a hello at a coffee shop, a chat with somebody walking their dog, or make a little conversation while you're waiting somewhere. You might brighten someone else's day, but yours will be brighter too.
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2: Mainly clear overnight, northwest wind at 14, our low 14. Sunshine Friday, cooler, west wind at 15. Friday's high 20, it'll feel like 21. Clear Friday night, low of 16. Mostly sunny Saturday, high 22. Mostly sunny Sunday, high 23, it'll feel like 27. I'm UCB meteorologist Jeff Andrews.
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0: Ann Wilson, strong on positive, uplifting UCB Radio. I'm Tracy Leak. And as we look ahead into the weekend, I just saw this. We've got National This and That Day. But tomorrow is National Day of Encouragement. And just a reminder to, you know, spread encouragement to our friends, our family, strangers. I feel like, you know, just as our hearts are heavy with September 11, 25 years, remember the next day where we served and loved and were kind to each other.
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3: 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I'm Blake Shearhorn with Century 21 Lanthorn in Belleville. Maybe you need more space, or you're just ready for something new. When you're buying or selling, it helps to have somebody who knows the market,

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0: On the night you're falling all to pieces, you can bring your lonely heart to Jesus. What if I told you that I believe it?
1: For King and Country is going to be coming in concert. Don't want you to miss it. They're coming to Vancouver September 25th.
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0: look up. You're listening to Positive Uplifting UCB Radio. Good evening, I'm Sarah Masters. Here's what your family and friends may be talking about. Alberta is taking another look at just how fast we could be driving on some of the highways. The province says its trial of 120 kilometer an hour speed limit on Highway 2 south of Leduc is going well, and the test area has now doubled to 44 kilometers. Alberta is considering bringing the higher limit to other rural divided highways that are built to handle that speed. So far, drivers haven't been going significantly faster. The average speed during the trial was 119.6 kilometers an hour, compared with 118 when the speed limit was 110. There were also only 6 crashes between late May and the end of July, compared with 6 to 8 crashes a month before the higher limit was introduced. Now, winter is on the way, so that's going to be a bigger test. Officials say they'll continue to watch speeds, the number and severity of crashes, and emergency callouts, including what happens when the roads are icy or covered in snow, before they make any decisions on whether the 120 kilometer an hour limit should be expanded. The Cat in the Hat is showing up in some very unsettling places, and police in BC are taking notice. An online trend uses AI to create images of the familiar character outside schools, homes, and other locations. Sometimes it includes a person's name and school, along with some pretty creepy messages. In at least one case, it went beyond an image on a screen. In West Kelowna last month, a teenager was chased by someone wearing a Cat in the Hat costume, and police are now investigating. BC RCMP say they're aware of the trend and warn that, depending on the circumstances, it could potentially lead to charges including criminal harassment or uttering threats. They say it doesn't matter whether somebody thinks it's funny or not. The moment a person is being followed or made to fear for their safety, it becomes serious. And a prank stops being a prank when someone's genuinely frightened.
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2: Mainly clear overnight, northwest wind at 14, our low 14. Sunshine Friday, cooler, west wind at 15. Friday's high 20, it'll feel like 21. Clear Friday night, low of 16. Mostly sunny Saturday, high 22. Mostly sunny Sunday, high 23, it'll feel like 27. I'm UCB meteorologist Jeff Andrews.
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4: 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It helped me. It's encouraging, reassuring. The Word of God is medicine for mankind. 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

0: I came across UCB, and now I basically listen to it every morning. 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
1: Three incredibly useful words. I want to remind you of this. You're the three words. When it comes to anxiety or being nervous about something, just worry. The three words are not my department. Not my department. Can't handle it. I grew up mortified as a kid. I was mortified about nuclear war. I studied it. I thought about it all the time. But like, that's a lot for a little kid to carry around. Like, yeah. That's not my department. But there are things now, as adults, we like to, well, I could get out there and change the world single-handedly. It's on me. No, it's not all on you. It's not. We have enough in our immediate circle a lot of times. The people that we've been entrusted with. But controlling tomorrow, can't do it. Not in my department. That's the Lord's department, so I'll ask him to handle it.
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1: Hey, this is Brant. I have something wonderful to share with you. It should be like a trending topic, but not all the truly important things go viral or get attention. People who follow Jesus are at work, and the results are breathtaking. Cure International Children's Hospitals, I hope you've heard of them, but if you haven't, you should. They do world-class surgeries for kids who otherwise would never have access to something like that. It's all done in the name of Jesus, and the cost to the families, well, there is none. People like you and me pick up the tab. So guess how many surgeries Cure did in the last year? Maybe 200, 2,000, 5,000? The answer? More than 21,000. All in the name of Jesus. Kids dancing and playing, moms and dads crying tears of joy. It is so good. Love to have you be a part of this if you're not already. If you want more info, it's so simple. Just go online. Great website. It's cure.org. And just see what's happening that's good. Cure.org.
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3: 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And then out of the blue, my daughter, who hadn't talked to me in 5 years, contacted me, and we've gotten back together as a family.
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0: Hey, this is Brant. I have something wonderful to share with you. It should be like a trending topic, but not all the truly important things go viral or get attention. People who follow Jesus are at work, and the results are breathtaking. Cure International Children's Hospitals, I hope you've heard of them, but if you haven't, you should. They do world-class surgeries for kids who otherwise would never have access to something like that. It's all done in the name of Jesus, and the cost to the families, well, there is none. People like you and me pick up the tab. So guess how many surgeries Cure did in the last year? Maybe 200, 2,000, 5,000? The answer? More than 21,000. All in the name of Jesus. Kids dancing and playing, moms and dads crying tears of joy. It is so good. Love to have you be a part of this if you're not already. If you want more info, it's so simple. Just go online. Great website. It's cure.org. And just see what's happening that's good. Cure.org.
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1: Mainly clear overnight, northwest wind at 14, our low 14. Sunshine Friday, cooler, west wind at 15. Friday's high 20, it'll feel like 21. Clear Friday night, low of 16. Mostly sunny Saturday, high 22. Mostly sunny Sunday, high 23, it'll feel like 27. I'm UCB meteorologist Jeff Andrews.
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